0: we often put onto a lot of folk is like, oh, you're doing too much. And so, like, a couple years ago, I was like, you know what, my resolution, my eternal resolution will be to do too much.
1: Yeah. I love it.
2: Quelque chose me dit que vous n'avez pas sommeil. Et alors?
3: Yeah, you know.
2: FIP rythme toute votre nuit.

knew the wheat from the chaff. 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I let her turn me down, say, can't we be friends? But by that day, I acted like a kid out of school. What a fool. Now I see this is the end.

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And a cowboy may brag about things that he's done with his women, but the ones who brag loudest are the ones that are most likely queer.

0: What has Gino done to her?
1: Gino? Why, Gino?
2: Maybe she's just dolling up for us. Gracias, querida.
1: Rosalia, Consuelo, my adorable friends, can you keep a secret?
0: I'm not for secrets.
1: No, I won't tell you.
3: What?
0: The poor girl is out of her mind.
1: I am crazy.
2: She might be a nun. She looks somehow different.
1: I do.
2: And I think she is up to something.
1: I am.
0: I do. I am. She talks like a parrot.
2: What is going on with you, Maria?
1: I feel

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1: No, no, no, we don't take drugs, thanks.
0: No drugs?
1: No, no, no. No, no, no, thanks.

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1: Your Majesty can't believe this blustering prattle. 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I promise you, when I've done the gory battle, his shoulders will be lonesome for

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Every single Michael J. record, you was playing Billie Jean, I remember. 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

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Take a breath, ask yes, with some insight. 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And now it feels like you thought it should've been right. And it feels good, feels like you never left. Little young cat, got a shit togetherness. Feel high like Mount Everest, forever fresh. 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Off the beaten path, like it never had rhythm. In the first place, worst case scenario. What we're seeing and hearing now, stereo. 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We're going forth to a new day, our own way. This is our time, not what they say. They playing foul play, I'm playing James Brown. We're gonna find out the truth any day now. They on their way out, looking for a way out. I just got here, and I'm staying.

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The DJs love it. 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A Negro spiritual or cold. Techno old. 249 area code. 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That's what they say, but I'm still not sold. 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The beat and it's telling me words that weigh heavily. Open my heart readily. 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Spend a lot of time seeking to find. It's more about

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triple team Euro Route boys. 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
2: She don't want to be able to see the ball, the ground, the ball, the ground, the ball, the ground, the ball, the ground, the ball, the ground, the ball, the ground, the ball, the ground, the ball, the ground, the ball, the ground, the ball, the ground, the ball, the ground, the ball, the ground, the ball, the ground, the ball, the ground, the ball, the ground, the ball, the ground, the ball, the ground, the ball, the ground, the ball, the ground, the ball, the ground, the ball, the ground, the ball, the ground, the ball, the ground, the ball, the ground, the ball, the ground, the ball, the ground, the ball, the ground, the ball, the ground, the ball, the ground, the ball, the ground, the ball, the ground, the ball, the ground, the ball, the ground, the ball, the ground, the ball, the ground, the ball, the ground, the ball, the ground, the ball, the ground, the ball, the ground, the ball, the ground, the ball, the ground, the ball, the ground, the ball, the ground, the ball, the ground, the ball, the ground, the ball, the ground, the